Nice, nice. That was Love Spells. Keep it to yourself. We've made it. Let music take you somewhere on the 8 to 10 o'clock hour. It's a fun one tonight for me because my Milwaukee Brewers baseball are playing right now. I'm going to watch the game here in studio and spin some vinyl. We are going to where these vinyl records take us. I'm digging in the crate, digging in our vinyl room for some good picks. And of course, I'm going to start with the Beatles. We've got a sweet Beatles record yesterday and today. It's beat, it's worn, just like a Beatles record from the 60s should be. And I'm going to start you off with side two. Well, you'll hear the first song, And Your Bird Can Sing, and some other hits. Stay right here, 90.3 The Rock. Let music take you somewhere with The Quill. Enjoy, everybody.

The Beatles. With Yesterday and Today. Just heard Day Tripper song What Goes On, which I'll be adding to my playlist. We Can Work It Out. Trying to see it my way. If I Needed Someone and Your Bird Can Sing. That's an easy first pick. It's the Beatles, of course. One second here. While the static goes away. I'm in the process now of getting my own vinyl player. My first one was a portable one that was $60 off of Amazon. Traveled well. The sound quality wasn't great, and the needle also had, because I was playing other people's records on it, so the needle was iffy. And so I traded that one in for a belt style turntable, which was more complex than I needed, because this one I just need in my room and to take out for these listening events I host, where a bunch of students come and bring vinyls and we all listen. It's great. It's community. But this one was too complex. I was unpackaging it last night. Now I'm like, I don't need all this. So I'm on my third record player now off Amazon, and let's hope this one works. So I can play records like Albert King Live, which is our next record I'm going to play. The blues are fitting right now. I'm feeling a bit homesick, and also just thinking about myself being a senior. It's kind of crazy. So we're gonna get into some blues here by the great Albert King. Let's see, this record hasn't been opened in a while, I can tell. It's the beauty. I think our collection was donated

Ick. Here we go. Albert King live. You're going to hear the songs Stormy Monday and Kansas City. And if it's good, we'll play the third one. Kansas City, I'm going to call you soon. As the sun goes down, is the last one. But here too, Albert King, Blues Jams. Enjoy.

0: Thank you. Thank you.
1: Stormy Monday there. 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Another one coming up.

0: Albert King there with Kansas City. I'm going back, Kansas City. I've never been to Kansas City. Closest I've been, St. Louis. Some good old blues there. I like that second track a bit better. Had a nice pace and rhythm. The vocals, I enjoyed that. Give me a sec while I switch the record out here. I'm going to run some ads we got. Take it away, Vince Vaughn.
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0: All right, we're back here, and we're going to play a little reggae, a little Desmond Dekker. He kind of preceded the reggae. I was just did a wedding in Johnson City, Tennessee for DJing. And the whole way there, I don't know why, but I woke up. I'm like, I'm going to listen to reggae this whole 2-hour drive. And that's what I did. So listen to a bit of my playlist, what's on there. And also a podcast talking about the history. And Desmond Dekker was ska, rockabilly were some of the early influences. I forget which of those he was, but he was one of the early ones. So we're going to go with his side one Compass Point album. Starts with, I'll Get By, Desmond Dekker. Here you go.

going to go ahead and switch out of this one here. It's pretty 80s sounding reggae, which I didn't quite know what to expect, but it's not the early Desmond Dekker. That was 1981 it was released. So we're going to swap out here and go to underrated soul artist. My favorite soul artist of all time, Otis Redding. I have a record here I'll probably end up playing. And I think he's very underrated. Here's another underrated soul artist by the name of Wilson Pickett. It's his greatest hits compilation, which for vinyls, you could go the greatest hits route. It's a pretty surefire way to know you'll have some good records. But he's got hits, Wilson Pickett. Jerry Wexler's on some of these tracks. Oh, and I love seeing the other vinyl advertisements in the vinyl. That's always very cool. Takes you back to the times and how things were. Well, I'm speaking like I was there. I wasn't, but how I imagine them to be. Okay, here's what we're going to do. We're going to play a couple off of side one, a couple off of side two. I think you'll like this. We'll enter Wilson Pickett before the end of the hour with In the Midnight Hour, which is soon approaching tonight. It's Wednesday night. Let music take you somewhere with the Quill. Enjoy.

time to switch. Those two are great. We're not switching away from Wilson Pickett. Don't worry. That was In the Midnight Hour, and I found a love, grainy, high-pitched, kind of like capping out with not the best recording equipment, but that's all the beauty of a vinyl record, you know. I was hearing it on the Beatles records earlier when stuff was sidechained and the guitars are on one side, the vocals are on another. I'd never heard it like that before. It was like a mini band playing for me, two separate parts. I loved that. And now I'm going to be looking for a more. So here we go to the back half. We're going to start on the track 99 and One Half Won't Do. And we get funky here. Let's see what Wilson's got. Let music take you somewhere with the quill, dropping the needle on Wilson Pickett's greatest hits comp.

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1: 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That's T-I-X. WTK says, go Vols!
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Wilson Pickett, Land of a Thousand Dances. That's a classic. Love the intro. 1, 2, 3. So good. So good. Wilson Pickett there. All vinyls tonight. Feels good to be playing them. I'm digging back on our shelf for some great picks. Pretty typical of me going the soul route. Soul speaks to the spirit, speaks to the heart. At least that's how I look at it. Once again, these record covers, they got all the ads of other records you could buy, other popular records of the time. Check out these from, what label is this? Atlantic. Soul records, all types. The spinners on here. Oh, man. What a time. What a time. Much different from now. But I do have faith in analog coming back. In fact, it probably already... That's been a starting trend. People of my generation are... Yeah, coming to realize that not all that's online. Like, you need some tangible stuff in life, I think. And vinyl music, photos, digital cams, I mean, it all goes in together. Cards, collecting cards, it's keeps us grounded, I'd say, and there's hope in that. I'm hoping this next record, The Soulful Sound by, who we got? The Soulful Sound of Jimmy Reed, turns out to be great. Because I've never heard this, but I've heard the name Jimmy Reed before, and I think it's about dang time. I listen to this guy. So, we're going to start on side B. The fitting name as to what I just talked about. Things ain't what they used to be. No, they're not, Jimmy Reed. Here he goes, The Soulful Sound of Jimmy Reed. Let's listen.

0: Wow, I've never seen a warped record. What a shame. Yeah, that's not spinning right.
1: Backup.
0: Backup plan here. It's a good thing I got Al Green ready to go. Another soul great. More modern, but I had the record and I've been meaning to play it, so. From the album, Al Green Explores Your Mind. We're going to play side two. Featuring the lead-off track, I'm Hooked on You. Enjoy. Al Green, Motown, mama Motown, baby, at its best. Squeal, baby. Enjoy. Woo. Yeah. Woo. Yeah.

0: Ah, how wonderful. Al Green. Al Green. Off the record, Al Green explores your mind. That was side B we're hearing with I'm Hooked on You, Stay With Me Forever, Hanging On, and that was School Days. For me, another artist, that soul artist in my top three, Al Green. We'll play the other one later to end, but what does it for me is the clean percussion and the strings and his, oh man, I just love when he leans into notes. He's got such a good voice for his high pitch.
1: Yeah. Hey, yeah, yeah.
0: Trying. But it's just vintage Al Green, and I still see videos of him singing. I gotta see if he's still playing, because that would be crazy seeing Al Green live still. So I'm going to save the other half of that record for another time, because I know this one is clean. Right now, I'm going to go to, like I did with the Beatles, another vinyl record classic. Classic pick, should I say. And that's Steely Dan. Off the Gaucho record. Oh, bang. Bruce just made a play. Baseball game's on, record spinning. It's a great night. We're going to go with Gaucho and lead into a couple records off the back half, a couple tracks off the back half of this record. And where are we?

0: There's a light on here that I didn't know turned on. I wonder how I turned that on.
1: It's learning the software. Here's a little Steely Dan right after this sponsor.
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Steely Dan right there off their Gaucho album. Time Out of Mind. Nice, nice, nice. That was a good little, love throwing in some Steely Dan. Hear some Michael McDonald vocals in the background. And now we're going to end with my favorite soul singer of all time, a live performance at the Whiskey-A-Go-Go. Fitting, I'm watching the Brewers-Dodgers game, and the game takes place in L.A. Whiskey-A-Go-Go, I've seen the outside of it. Haven't been in it. That's yet to come. Otis Redding, rest his soul. He died in my home state of Wisconsin, actually, in Madison. He died Lake Monona, pretty crazy, in a plane crash. And he's my favorite soul singer of all time. And it's, the reason is because it's in the soul, and I think he's got the most of it. So we're going to start you off on side two from his live show at the Whiskey-A-Go-Go. Starting with I'm Depending on You. Let's hear it. Otis Redding, everybody. It's almost the end here. Let music take you somewhere. I love playing vinyl here in the station. We got great, great decks for it. Great equipment. So more of this to come, probably. It's really nice. It's really nice and fun to do the vinyl thing, you know? Get the records, bring them over.

Thank you very much. Okay, baby. These arms.

0: you very much.
1: That's a wrap on vinyl. Let music take you somewhere. My Brewers are playing. We got it on in studio. Come on, one more strike. Got him. Let's go. I hate the Dodgers. We've lost to them every year. But now we got to score. And that's my cue to go head out, watch the game, leave it to your cool friends. But it's only your cool friend tonight. It's only one. Okay, both friends are coming. Yes, stay right here on WUTK. We got a great, great show following mine. Let music take you somewhere with the Quill Wednesday nights, 8 to 10 p.m. Thanks for listening, everybody. It was great playing some vinyl, and I'll probably do it more. Thanks. It's the Quill, baby.
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0: Hello, guys. We are your cool friends back for week two.
1: I'm James.
0: I'm Lucas.
1: I hope you guys have had a great week. I hope you guys enjoyed the show last week. We got plenty more great stuff coming today. Gonna start off with some Interpol, some Untitled. And yeah, we're still your cool friends.
0: On 90.3 The Rock. Here we go.

0: What's up, guys? We're coming to you from Volunteer Radio, 90.3 The Rock, UT's College of Rock. We are your cool friends.
1: Yes,
0: coming
1: sir.
0: Up, we have...
1: We got some Smiths coming up, some Sundays, some Killers, and some Strokes.
0: All right.
1: So let's do this thing.
0: Let's have some fun tonight. Let's go.

0: That was I Can't Win by The Strokes. We just got done stroking it in the studio.
1: Oh. God. Lucas, do you think the entire Titans 52-man roster is thinking that to themselves right now?
0: 0-5? Probably.
1: Yeah, but Cam Ward's still the future, guys.
0: We got some killers up next.
1: Let's go.

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1: Coming up next, we got some Beach House, we got some Radiohead, and we got a song off the brand new Cameron Winter Live album that came out recently.
0: I'm real excited for that one.
1: Let's go.

0: And that was Emperor 13 in Shades off Cameron Winters live at Carnegie Hall. That song was pretty good, I can't lie.
1: Yeah, came out last Friday. I've been spamming it since then. I think it might be album of the year.
0: That song honestly makes me want to cry.
1: Makes me want to die. She made

0: That was Staying Inside Your Love by the Smashing Pumpkins. Before that, we had some Tricky.
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0: And my Instagram story. Up next, we got some Racing Mount Pleasant, some MJ Lenderman. Let's go.
1: Let's go.

0: And that was Manning Fireworks by MJ Lenderman.
1: And other things I'm in love with. Aston Villa won 6-0 today.
0: Lucas, nobody cares about Aston Villa.
1: All right. We got Kisses by Slowdive coming up next.
0: Let's go.

0: And that was Kisses by Slowdive.
1: So, James, Chelsea Football Club, how are you on the chat?
0: Okay, Lucas,
1: today?
0: You think you're funny. But coming up, we got Waltz Number 2 by Elliott Smith, some Wednesday, some Mitski, and some Oasis. We're still your cool friends.

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0: And that was Rockin' Chair by Oasis. Lucas, are you excited for the Tennessee-Bama game this weekend?
1: Yeah, I am. I got a student ticket. Real life. What do you think it's score-wise, James?
0: I think I got UT winning 28-24.
1: Really? I think we got them like 70-3.
0: Well, I love your optimism, Lucas. Coming up, we got Modest Mouse, Sunny Day Real Estate, and Tedeschi Trucks Band.
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0: And that was Pillars by Sunny Day Real Estate. Lucas, you want to hear a fun fact?
1: I do.
0: Sunny Day Real Estate's original bass player, Nate Mendel, actually went on to play bass in the Foo Fighters.
1: That's brazy.
0: Yeah, it's definitely brazy. Coming up next, we got Tedeschi Trucks Band, New Order, and some Deftones.
1: We're still your cool friends on 90.3 The Rock.

0: How about them Guardians? Nah. Division in the championship series, 1-1.
1: Do you think they're winning the World Series, Lucas?
0: Probably.
1: All right, then. Well, we got some Deftones coming up, some Rolling Stones, and some Yellow Tango, and then after that, that'll be it for us. But we're still your cool friends.
0: We got some awesome stuff coming up after we're gone. We promise.
1: Yep.

0: And that was Beast of Burden by the Rolling Stones.
1: Up next, we got some Yo La Tengo, one of my favorites from them, Miles Away. Show's almost up. We'll be back to tuck you in after this song.

0: And that was Miles Away by Yo La Tengo, and that was our final song, and that'll wrap up our show tonight, guys.
1: You guys have a great night.
0: Enjoy some Nina Jirachi and Porter Robinson, which is coming on next. Still your cool friends. Thank you guys so much. Have a good night.
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0: Oh, got it. Oh, that was dumb. Bobby, you know, wow, that was dumb.
1: People don't know who James is?
0: Yeah, this is James. Okay, what's up, y'all? This is James.
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1: and Savannah, you'll hear from some of the most iconic and overlooked women in rock and roll history
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2: 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In just a few casts, I'm transported back to a simpler time. 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

0: John Bennett was paralyzed by a sniper's bullet in Iraq.
1: It shattered two vertebrae and fractured another one.
0: John's wife, Dina.
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0: Saturday, 9:43 a.m. We encounter a motorist throwing trash out his car window.
1: But officer, I wasn't speeding.
0: No, sir. You were throwing litter out of your car window.
1: Well, you know how it goes. My wife hates it when I leave trash in her car.
0: Yes, sir. And Tennessee hates it when you leave trash on the highway. In fact, it's a $50 fine.
1: But officer, you can't.
0: Yes, sir. I can. Tennessee spends $11 million taxpayer dollars each year to pick up trash. It's time to pay your part.
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1: Or, snap out of it, it's just diabetes.
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0: Volunteer Radio, that was Lost Child by Jim James. Before that, we had Can't Get Enough by Nightcap and the Slender Bodies. Away by the Feelies. If I Let You by the Womack Sisters. I'm Gone by the Deslondes. 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Then we had Never Odd or Even by Star Cleaner Reunion. 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

0: Volunteer Radio, that was We're All the Same by Handsome and the Humbles. And before that, we had I Like Girls by Fatback. 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

Volunteer Radio. That was Moon Tears by Grin featuring Nils Lofgren. Before that, we had Mountain Stream by Angela Autumn. Then we had Like a Hurricane by My Morning Jacket and the Preservation Hall Jazz Band. And finally, we had Dragging My Life Into a Dream by Girlpool. 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

0: 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That was Big Dog by The Last Dinner Party. Before that, we had High For Me by Wet Leg. And finally, Don't Bring Me Down by Albert Marion. 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

Volunteer Radio. That was Rent Is Down by Cheekface. Before that, we had Don't Let Me Down by the Dave Matthews Band featuring Sierra Ferrell. Before that, we had Hyperactive by Thomas Dalby. Then we had Blowing Up by Kiwi Jr. Detour by La Squierte. Race Street by Courtney Barnett. The Governor's Waltz by Phoebe Bridgers. And finally, Spotlight by Leagues. 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

Volunteer Radio, that was Saddlemaker by Blood Moon Commune. Before that, we had Quiet Tired by Lily Juniper. And then finally, we had Goodbye Horses by Q Lazarus. 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

0: Volunteer Radio, that was Death in Midsummer by Deer Hunter. 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

to your radio. That was Better That Way by Carrington McDuffie. Before that, we had Ultimate Love Forever by Lex Walton. And finally, Start the Dance by Andrew LaHaye and The Homestead. 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

Volunteer Radio. That was Black Lavender by Allison Russell featuring Brittany Spencer. Before that, we had Mulberry by Body Type. Then we had Almost Had to Start a Fight, In and Out of Patience by Parquet Courts. 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

Volunteer Radio, that was WXRL by The Last Dinosaurs. Before that, we had Fiction by Yard Act. And finally, Genesis by Wahid. Don't go anywhere, we got more rock for you up next with Fix It by the Pylon Reenactment Society featuring Kate Pearson. 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

0: Volunteer Radio. That was Gestalt by Yves Jarvis. Before that, we had Livin' by Life. Then we had Blind by After. Troubled Trouble by ASAP Rock. And finally, Fix It by the Pylon Reenactment Society, featuring Kate Pearson. 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

Frontier Radio. That was Votive by The New Pornographers. Before that, we had God and the Broken Ribs by Jack White. And finally, Welcome to My World by Widespread Panic. Don't go anywhere. We're slowing things down with some reggae up next. We got Seventh Day by King Django. 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

0: 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I'm DJ Will Power here with
1: Jack. No DJ name yet.
0: Nah. He's back, though.
1: Yep. He's back. Had a cold last week. My bad.
0: Valid.
1: Yeah.
0: It's been going around. A lot of my friends have colds right now, too. What are you going to do about it?
1: It's that time of year, man.
0: Yeah. And it's early in the morning. We're feeling it this morning.
1: Yeah, a little tired here.
0: We're still waking up. That was I Know by Swap Meet. And the one before it was, let's see, it was Pair of Dice by Sierra Farrell here on WUTK. Yeah, some good ones to open us up. But yeah, gonna get right back into it. We got God Bless the Ramones by Jason Ringenberg here on WUTK.

0: All right, you're listening to Volunteer Radio 90.3 The Rock. Let's see. You just heard Bad Doggy by Wes Parker. Before that was Acid and Honey by Babe Rainbow.
1: Mm-hmm. Yeah, we had to turn down a little bit in here. It's been a quiet morning.
0: Yeah.
1: A little chill, you know. The usual.
0: Tired this morning.
1: It is.
0: It's early.
1: And like, it wasn't cold to wake me up either. It's like hot and humid.
0: Yeah.
1: Kind of put me back to bed.
0: Not a big fan of that.
1: No, it did not feel good outside today. I was going to grab a jacket because I thought it was going to be cold. Not cold.
0: Not cold. Not fall yet.
1: No, not, but this weekend it will be.
0: Yeah. Looking forward to that.
1: Yeah. It's going to be like 60 at the Bama game. That should be nice. Should be nice. Hopefully it's as nice as the scoreline. Fingers crossed.
0: We'll see. Go Vols.
1: I'm really hoping.
0: Vols by 100.
1: 100. That's what I heard. I heard they're planning to put up 100 points on Bama.
0: Love to see it.
1: But yeah. That's what I've been hearing. So, keeping my eyes open.
0: Yeah.
1: I'm ready.
0: All right. Let's get back into it. We got some Dropkick Murphys coming up.
1: Sweet.

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1: All right, what you just heard was Sweetie by Kokoroko.
0: Yeah.
1: Pretty good music this morning.
0: That's a name. That's pretty cool. It's a cool horse name, you know. That one was more laid back. We've had a few upbeat ones.
1: Yeah.
0: That we maybe had to turn down the volume on.
1: Nah, I like to be chill this morning, you know?
0: Yeah. I hope these next few are chill. There's only really one way to find out, but...
1: We'll see. We'll see about it.
0: Gotta find out. I'm working on my homework right now.
1: I'm just chilling, scrolling on my phone.
0: Yeah. It's a good scroll. It's a good scroll weather today. Sit inside and scroll on your phone. That's the best advice that I think we can give.
1: Yeah, I think so.
0: Just rot. But yeah, we'll get back into it. Keep chilling. This is Viral by Alba Rosie here on WUTK.

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1: For a moment, pretend that I don't know anything about metallurgy, engineering, or physics, and just tell me what the hell is going on.
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1: Oh, yeah. This mic is so annoying. It keeps, like, drifting up. I gotta, like, sit up on my chair for that. Anyway, you heard Runes by Opal Drums. Kind of sounded like a video game soundtrack. I don't know.
0: It was pretty nice.
1: It was cool. It was cool.
0: Yeah.
1: They listened to us, and they kept the chill vibe on, which was nice. I appreciate that. Whatever put this together. And then before that was Javelin by Little Wide Open. Oh no, by Kevin Morby off of the record Little Wide Open, and then Viral by Alba Rosie. So, yeah.
0: Yep. Getting close to the hour here.
1: Yep.
0: It's 8:55, almost 9 o'clock this morning.
1: Check it. You guys are almost late for work.
0: Busy listening to us.
1: Yeah. Don't get carried away. Turn off your car and go clock in. It's time. It's time to start stacking that cash. I think that's what they say in the corporate world. Could be wrong. I don't have a job.
0: Me neither. Unemployed.
1: Shoot. All right. Well, take it from us unemployed folk. Well, we'll get you right. But yeah, we'll hop back into it. A little bit of the dead. The good loving. Live.

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1: What you just heard was Talk It Over by Leon Bridges, and before that, Step by Step by STS9.
0: Mm-hmm. Little Leon. Starting to pick up the pace a little bit, but that was like a upbeat, but still kind of chill.
1: Pretty good. Kind of waking up now.
0: Yeah. Leon's getting us up and ready.
1: Yeah. Past 9 a.m., got to get your coffee, listen to some music, get ready for the day now.
0: Yeah. Yeah. It's just about that time.
1: I'm definitely taking a nap after this.
0: I was going to do the same thing. If I didn't have to walk to class an hour after this, I'd be out instantly.
1: Yeah.
0: But, you know, who knows? maybe I will go back to my dorm and sleep. But I'll probably be in class. I think I got a quiz today.
1: Oh.
0: So
1: yeah, kind of got to show up for that.
0: I'll be there. I'll be there. Don't worry, Dad. I'll be there. He's paying for it. So.
1: There you go. Shout out to Dad.
0: I kind of got to go. You know, whatever. Yeah, we were just talking about the smoky decapitation here in the studio.
1: Yeah, how could they?
0: That is deplorable.
1: Well, they found the guy.
0: They did. I don't know. I'd be scared to ever show my face here if I was that guy.
1: Not even a UT student. Just no. Like some 19-year-old from New Jersey showed up and decapitated our guy Smokey.
0: So... And not against any of you other New Jersey folk, but the only New Jersey guy I know destroyed one of our statues.
1: Bad rep for New Jersey.
0: It's not looking good for y'all so far.
1: Yeah.
0: So, sorry about that. Sorry about that. Just adding to the rep. But yeah. We'll take our mind off that. We'll just get back to music if that's all right.
1: That's all right with me.
0: Cool. It's troubling to think about that poor dog. But yeah, we'll hop back in with Dweezil Zappa with On Fire. Let's do it.

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1: Oh, yeah.
0: Will's stretching over here.
1: Yeah,
0: he's waking up finally.
1: That was a good stretch. All right, I'm back and focused. Yeah, this is the Volunteer Radio. Believe that. Let's see. You heard. Was that What's Right?
0: That was What's Right.
1: That's right. That was What's Right by the Rap Boys. Before that was Crypto by Mike D, and then On Fire by Dweezil Zappa. Crypto by Mike D. I feel like a guy interested in crypto would be named Mike D. I feel like that's pretty fitting. I don't know. Seems likely. But yeah, 9:24 in the morning. If you're not up by now, what are we doing? Time to get the day rolling.
0: We're up now.
1: Yeah, now we're here. We've made it. Hopefully you guys keep going. Because I think we are. We're going to keep getting into it. So keep waking up with us.
0: Yep. All right, coming up, we got No Exit by Tennis.

Good afternoon or evening or morning or whenever your head wakes up. It's Todd Steed from the Sons of Fear, gleaming at you from Knoxville's 90.3 The Rock. Local music's best friend, and we ought to know because we borrowed $17 from them.

0: What up? You're listening to Volunteer Radio 90.3 The Rock. You just heard Smile from Jungle, and before that, Proxima Vase by Hyphantis and the Bishop's Band.
1: Oh, yeah.
0: Pretty good. We're waking up.
1: Yeah, we got 20 minutes left this morning.
0: Yep.
1: We're cooking through it.
0: Then we move on with our days.
1: And then we get going. That's when the real day gets started.
0: Mm-hmm.
1: When we get down to business.
0: That is right, Will.
1: Yeah. I mean, I'm starting my business right now. I'm about to sign up for graphic novels and comics class.
0: There you go. Yeah. You really lock in.
1: Some real professionalism over here.
0: Be an artist.
1: Maybe I will be. Who knows? We'll see. Crazier things have happened.
0: Love to see it. All right.
1: Yeah. All right. We're going to hear from the Bad Rep Radio Show and then hop right back into music with Take Me to Dance here on WUTK.
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1: We're back for our final little cue.
0: Sure are. All right, you just heard Only Me by Daphne Tunes. Before that was Baby Girl by The Frameworks and Take Me to Dance by Packy Man.
1: I wasn't really paying attention to that one, I'm not going to lie. I kind of fell down on my job.
0: Damn.
1: Yeah.
0: Got to lock in. Well,
1: I do. I'm not focused. That's the problem. But I am focused. My dad just texted me. He said, do not skip class.
0: There you go. He's listening.
1: He's listening. So I won't. It was up in the air there for a little bit, but I won't. I'll be there. Shout out my professor. I'll be there for you.
0: And maybe they're listening.
1: Maybe.
0: Looking forward to seeing you today.
1: I don't even know if he knows who I am.
0: Maybe not.
1: So
0: you got like 100 kids in your class?
1: Something like that.
0: Yeah.
1: So we'll see. Maybe he'll call me out.
0: Yeah.
1: That could be crazy, but probably not gonna happen. Probably not.
0: That's all right.
1: We can dream. But yeah. I think we're pretty much wrapped up for the day here. Got a few more songs to play, but I think we're out of here.
0: Yeah. Any big plans this weekend? Yeah, Bama, Tennessee, Bama. Football game.
1: I'll be at Bama.
0: I won't be there. I'm going to Nashville,
1: man,
0: this weekend.
1: That's unlucky. You know, Nashville's cool, but like...
0: I know. I really want to go to this game.
1: That's where it is.
0: Yeah.
1: Fingers crossed we pull through. I really hope we win.
0: We will. Don't worry.
1: We need this. After Smokey got beheaded,
0: we'll avenge
1: him. We could use a win here.
0: For sure.
1: All right. I plan on winning. That's what my...
0: Exactly. We're not losers here.
1: No. I don't expect a loss whatsoever.
0: WTK is the station of winners. That's why it starts with a W.
1: That's what the W stands for.
0: Yep.
1: It does. It does stand for winners. Winners University in Tennessee Knox.
0: The Power T.
1: Yeah. Power T Knox. That's us. Winners University. So don't let anybody else tell you otherwise. Especially not a Bama fan.
0: That's right.
1: But, yeah. Gonna wrap it up, I think.
0: Yeah, I hope y'all have a good rest of your day.
1: Yep.
0: Keep listening.
1: Hope we got off to a good start.
0: Yeah.
1: All right. We'll get going with Alaska Highway and then Accent by Sweeping Promises here on WUTK. See y'all next week.
0: Later.
1: Sounds good to me.

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0: Alrighty, that was Try, Try, Try by Howdy. And then before that, we had Keep It to Yourself by The Love Spells. After that, we're going to have Parchman Farm by Cactus. And then a Storm of Wings by Slift. Happy Thursday. It's been a long week. Mm-hmm. How's your week been?
1: It's been great, you know, just the usual. How's your week been?
0: About the same. You excited for the Alabama game this
1: week? I'm very excited. Did not get tickets, unfortunately, but I will be watching.
0: Oh, yeah. I think everybody will.
1: Mm-hmm.
0: Well, again, thank you guys so much for listening to 90.3 WUTK, and we will bring you back to the jams.

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0: All right. That was On the Floor, the initial talk remix by Perfume Genius. And then before that, we had Octagon by the Royal Bangs. Next up, we're going to have Gassed Up by Nebuchadnezzar. I think is how you say it. Hopefully, I didn't butcher that. And then after that, we have Lydia's Boots by Aaron Lee Tashan. Again, I hope I didn't butcher that, but if I did, oh well. Alrighty, as always, thank you guys so much for listening to 90.3 WTK, and we are now back to the music.
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All right, that was Lydia's Boots by Aaron Lee Tijon, and then we had Sea Song by Unflirt. 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

All right, all right. That was The Line by Jaw Dropped. And then before that, we had Edge of the Edge by Panda Bear and Sonic Bloom. After that, we're going to have East October by John Moreland. And then after that, we're going to have Something Else to Give by Man, Woman, Chainsaw. All righty. Thank you guys so much for listening to 90.3 WUTK The Rock. And we are back to the music.

All right, that was Something Else to Give by Man, Woman, Chainsaw, and then we had Terrestrials by Pond. Up next, we have We Do It With the Lights On by Island and Never Odd or Even by Star Cleaner Reunion. 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

0: All right, that was Running to Nowhere by Ty Siegel, and then we had I Want to Know What's Going On by Theo Lawrence. Up next, we have Creeping Away by the Swamp Dog and If I Let You by the Womack Sisters. 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
1: All righty, thank you guys so much for listening again. We are signing off for the day. We will see you next Thursday. 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

Ahoy, mateys. That was Beast by Joey English. Before that, we had Weird MD by The Cheat. I am your host, DJ Jack Ash, coming with you for the tunes for the next couple of hours. Coming up, we've got Hot Chip. Ooh, The Pixies. Oh my gosh, you're going to want to stick around for this because it's off of Surfer Rosa, if anybody, any Pixie fans out there. And then up next, we've got Lost Child by Jim James. Like I said, I am Captain Jack Ash, and you are listening to 90.3 The Rock, UT's College of Rock.

Attention, this is your DJ Jack Ash speaking. You just heard Down by Hot Chip. Before that, we had the oral audio masterpiece that was Where Is My Mind by the Pixies off of the Pixies album Surfer Rosa, which came out way back in 1988. And might I say, I will never get tired of that song. It's so good. And we kicked it off with Lost Child by Jim James. And coming up next, we're going to hear from Tame Impala, Movements, My Morning Jacket featuring Preservation Hall Jazz B. And up next, we got a little bit of Chris Stapleton with his song Arkansas. And Chris Stapleton is awesome, but the football team Arkansas is not, because we beat them, because haha, go Vols. And that's about it. This is Arkansas coming up next. 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

DJ Jack Ash here. That was Piece of Heaven by Tame Impala. Before that, we had Separate by Movements, and then Like a Hurricane by My Morning Jacket featuring the Preservation Hall Jazz Band. And then we kicked it off with Arkansas by Chris Stapleton. And let's see what we got coming up next. Ooh, okay. Some Royal Otis, Benjamin Todd, ooh, Phoebe Bridgers, song from her new album Lost Weekend. But up next, we've got Blue Line by Let's Active from Cyprus, which came out in 1984. And you're hearing it here on Volunteer Radio, 90.3 The Rock, UT's College of Rock. Turn that music up.

0: 90.3 The Rock, that was Royal Otis with Sweet Hallelujah. That's a single from April. Before that, we heard Benjamin Todd with Wyoming, the full band edition. Phoebe Bridgers with The Governor's Waltz. And we kicked it off with Let's Active in the song Blue Line.
1: Oh my gosh, DJ Tech Savvy, what are you doing here?
0: What's up, guys? Just hanging out, you know, doing my thing here with Miss Jackash. Just having some fun. Hope y'all are having a wonderful afternoon and enjoying this last little bit of warm weather we've got.
1: I'm not. I would be having a more wonderful afternoon if it weren't freaking 90 degrees out.
0: It is not whatever.
1: I'm so annoyed.
0: It's 80 so something.
1: Annoyed. Okay. It's 90 degrees. I'm wearing shorts. It's late October. I'm mad. Let's see what we have coming up next. We're going to hear from Dave Matthews Band featuring Sierra Farrell with their Beatles cover of Don't Let Me Down. And we have been pumping this one a lot, and for good reason, because it's gas.
0: It really is.
1: Yeah, yeah. Up next, we've got Guided by Voices with Class Clown Spots a UFO. What an awesome name for a song. And yeah, don't forget, you are listening to 90.3 The Rock, UT's College of Rock.

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0: What's up, y'all? That was Carry Us Home by Billy Strings. And before that, we had Borderline by Lorraine. I am DJ Jack Ash, hanging out here with
1: DJ Tag Savvy. You know. Yes, and we were just saying, neither of us has seen Billy Strings perform live yet.
0: It's so sad.
1: Yet, but it is on our
0: list.
1: Get there. Yes. One day, we will see you perform, Billy, as if he's listening. All right, so we're going to be hearing from Blackwater Holy Light, some Keo, and up next, it's Yard Act with the song The Overload from back in 2022. 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

0: That was Blackwater Holy Light with Spades from their album Not Here, Not Gone, and I loved it. Very heavy. Before that, it was Keo with Best I Can Do, and we started with Yard Act and their song The Overload. But stay tuned. Don't touch that dial. We've got lots more coming for you.
1: Yes, just a good bunch of tunes. Thank you, DJ Tech Savvy, for that lovely rundown. this is DJ Jack Ash here, and coming up, what are you laughing for? This is serious.
0: Nothing, sorry.
1: This is so serious. Okay, I need to lock in. Up next, we're going to hear from JJ Gray and Mofro. We got some super drag coming up. It's good stuff from the Cuts Z sessions in 1996. Good stuff. We got Kiwi Jr., we got Nina Jirachi and Porter Robinson. But up next, we've got Ankles by Lucy Dacus off of her album Forever is a Feeling, which came out last year, and it was gas. So you should definitely stick around and listen. Only on 90.3 The Rock, UT's College of Rock.

0: Ahoy, mateys. You just heard Something like that. By JJ Grey and Mothro. And holy cow. Holy cow, they have chops.
1: They were rocking out.
0: Yeah, they were rocking it. Rocking it. Love to see it. Before that, we had Super Drag with their cover of a Bangles song, which was September Girls, and that was the Cutsy Sessions that happened in May 1996. And before that, we had Photos of the Reenactment by Kiwi Jr., Wanna Cry by Nina Jirachi and Porter Robinson, and we kicked it off with Ankles by Lucy Dacus. And DJ Tech Savvy is going to tell you the rundown in a little bit, but before that, we have a couple of sponsors coming up, so stick around only here on Volunteer Radio 90.3 The Rock.
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1: Yeah, we have no bias. But yes, we're going to be hearing from Flea featuring Tom York. Ooh. With, well, I won't tell you everything just yet, but we'll also be hearing from Wilt. And up next is Arlo Parks with the song Blades. 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

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Up next, we have got Body Type, Y Oak, and Kiwi Jr. This is Volunteer Radio 90.3 The Rock, bringing Knoxville new music first.

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Y'all just heard Black Lavender by Alison Russell, feat. Brittany Spencer, and Trouble Trouble by Aesop Rock. Up next, we got Cherry Glazer, the Womack Sisters, and Girl Group. 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

Sorry, you just heard Juicy Socks by Cherry Glazer, Chauffeur by the Womack Sisters, and Hate the Girls, parentheses interlude by Girl Group. Up next, we've got some songs by Lyle Lovett, Keech the Elephant, Tyler Larrabee, and Charles Bradley. 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

0: Y'all just heard 12th of June by Lyle Lovett, Beaches in Tennessee by Cage the Elephant, The Internet by Tyler Larrabee, and Love Jones by Charles Bradley. Up next, we've got Falling Down by Old 97s and Carousel by Villager. We'll be right back after these messages.
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You just heard Falling Down by Old 97s, Carousel by Villager, and People Settle Down by Way Dynamic. Up next, we've got The Gourds, Sierra Farrell, Rye Cooter, Feeble Little Horse, and Robert Randolph and the Family Band. 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

That was I Know by Swap Meet and Jim Carroll New Year by Black Marble. Up next, we got Ethel Kane, Beethoven, and Blood Moon Commune feat. Tender. 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

You just heard Punish by Ethel Kane, Lasagna by Babe Hoven, and Rue de la Soie by Blood Moon Commune featuring Tender. Up next, we have got some John Moreland, Dinosaur Jr., and Ticho and Sea Lemon, and as well as Danny Brown. 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
0: Y'all just heard It Don't Suit Me by John Moreland, Several Got Away by Dinosaur Jr., Another Wave by Tycho and Sea Lemon, and When It Rained by Danny Brown. Up next, we got some Bermuda Triangle, Boards of Canada, and Billy Strings. 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

Trebek. I am the truth, the solution, the question of reality, consciousness. I am God, the ultimate presence.

You just heard Rosie by Bermuda Triangle, Prophecy at 420 megahertz by Boards of Canada, and Burn the Other End by Billy Strings. Up next, we've got some songs by Prince and the Revolution, STS9 featuring Maureen Murphy, Lana Del Rey, and Leon Bridges. 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
1: 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Now, today's episode is going to be all about emo revival or fourth wave emo. Those terms are interchangeable as far as I know. This is like the late 2000s to mid 2010s, typically kind of era of emo, very DIY sound. A lot of times when people think Midwest emo, what they're referring to is either second wave or fourth wave. But we've got some really good stuff in here today. So stay tuned. Up first, we have got some Tiger's Jaw, Modern Baseball, and of course, Tidal Fight. My love, Tidal Fight. Anyone who knows me. Stay tuned for that. Turn your listening ears on.

You just heard Crystal Vision by Tiger's Jaw, The Thrash Particle by Modern Baseball, and Crescent Shaped Depression by Tidal Fight. These are some of my favorite songs by all of these bands. Crystal Vision is my favorite Tiger's Jaw song, and The Thrash Particle is my favorite Modern Baseball song. However, my favorite Tidal Fight song is actually off of Hyperview. Maybe I'll reveal at a later date, but maybe I'll just keep it a secret, keep you guys guessing. Up next, though, we have got some Joyce Manor, Glockamora, and another one of my Tiger's Jaw favorites.

0: All right, you just heard Falling in Love Again by Joyce Manor, Hot and Informed by Glockamora, and Chemicals by Tiger's Jaw. Before we get into the next songs, we're going to hear a little promotional for Bad Reputation Radio Show.
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0: All right. Coming up next, we have got songs by Camping in Alaska, The World is a Beautiful Place and I Am No Longer Afraid to Die, classic emo, overly long, whatever, and Title Fight Once Again. Stay tuned.

never mind. We're not playing that song. Actually, we're playing The World is a Beautiful Place and I'm No Longer Afraid to Die, and then Title Fight. Sorry about that. Whoops.

Okay, that was Sink by Born Without Bones and Yo Soy Milk by Algernon Cadwallader. I'm sorry to whoever's call I just missed. I didn't realize. I did not realize how the phone worked. But feel free to call on back. Up next, we have got some Marietta and Panucci's Pizza. And guess what? Some more Marietta after that. Stay tuned.

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We are WUTK 90.3 FM, Knoxville, Tennessee, home of the Tennessee Volunteers.

All right, you guys just heard Covet by Basement, Safety by Football Etc., and Rapture by Touche Amore. Now, okay, the next song coming up is not emo revival. As a matter of fact, not fourth wave. Shh, don't tell anyone. But it fits the vibe, and I love his music. So this is Jeff Rosenstock. Wave goodnight to me.

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3: You just heard Wave Goodnight to Me by Jeff Rosenstock. Up next, we've got some Tidal Fight, Free Throw, and Tiny Moving Parts.

You just heard Your Eye Ah by Tidal Fight, Tongue Tied by Free Throw, and Waterbed by Tiny Moving Parts. Up next, we've got some tracks from Mom Jeans, The Obsessive, and Max Seal. 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

You just heard I Left My Towel at My Friend's House and Then They Moved, Part 1 by Mom Jeans, Daisy by The Obsessives, and Twilight Fun Zone by Maxiel. Coming up, we've got some Michael Sarah Palin, Pet Sematary, and Modern Baseball. Stay tuned.

That was Bono Bono by Michael Sarah Palin, St. John by Pet Sematary, and Tears Over Beers by Modern Baseball. Coming up next, we are reaching the end of today's little program. We've got some Moose Blood, Merchant Ships, and a great big pile of leaves.

That was Gum by Moose Blood, Something That Matters by Merchant Ships, and Work, Eat, Sleep by A Great Big Pile of Leaves. Up next, we've got Or So I Thought by Seven Birches and The Things We Lose by I'm Glad It's You.

You just heard Or So I Thought by Seven Birches and The Things We Lose by I'm Glad It's You. Up next, I'm going to close this off with Collect Calling by Tawny Peaks. It's not going to play the whole song, but you'll get a decent idea of what it sounds like. I would highly recommend you go listen to some Tawny Peaks because it's very fire. I just want to say thank you to everyone who tuned in today. And come back next week because I'm doing some fifth wave, some scrams, some awesome stuff. So, all right, I'm signing off. Thank you guys.

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0: Oh. I know I'm drunk now. Ladies and gentlemen, I forgot my favorite man sitting over there. His name is
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1: Yes, tune in. Lots of great stuff. Okay, now to announce this week's theme, which is Autumn in New York.
2: Yay!
1: Like very fall vibes. Think a lot of big band, a lot of jazz standards, a lot of fun stuff. Yeah. I think
2: you know, even though it's 87 degrees today, we can still think of fall.
1: It was crazy odd today for like this theme, but whatever.
3: We got some big fall fans in the studio. Could think of one in particular.
1: I was drinking my hot pumpkin spice latte today.
2: Man, don't even play with me about fall. Fall is my husband.
1: Oh.
2: Fall is my husband.
3: I'm more of a winter man myself.
1: I think fall is more of a female, if I'm being honest. I feel like I headcanon that. But anyway, to start us off, we're going to go into some Billie Holiday. This is one that I feel like when we decide on the theme, I'm like, obviously, because the title was Autumn in New York. But it's also a really great one. I feel like Billie Holiday is, I mean, she's obviously one of the most influential jazz vocalists there is. But in a weird way, I feel like I don't hear a lot about her in, like, current times. Like, I feel like she's a little underrated in some ways.
3: I forgot that Billie Holiday was a woman. That's my bad.
2: Wow.
3: But when I was looking through names, I was like, oh, yeah, Billie Holiday. It's like, oh, yeah. Because I feel like Billie is
1: a tradition. I think of it as, like, a more masculine
3: name. In modern times, I would say Billie has become a more masculine name. But you know, back then. Anyways. Yeah.
2: And, you know, fun fact about the theme of this week. You could have figured this out earlier if you, you know, followed our Instagram or was listening last week. So, hey, follow us there.
3: Cliff.notes.radio.
1: 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Okay, here is Autumn in New York by Billie Holiday.
4: Autumn in New York. Why does it seem so inviting?